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1: Cera Sanitary Wear. 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
2: The Congress government in the center got rid of its own government because of a series of killings in Punjab, including many prominent people. So things had gone really bad in Punjab.
3: Congress party was trying to say that Akalis have to be defeated. You must not allow some other faction of the Akalis to prop up so that votes are divided.
4: They created this Frankenstein called Bhindranwala.

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3: His two biggest blunders have defined Indian politics since he responded to the Shahbano judgment.
4: Didn't quite understand the interplay between judiciary, society, Muslims, personal law. Shahbano was a disastrous decision.
3: That made the Hindus very angry. Then he made other mistakes with the unlocking of the doors at Ayodhya, the Shilanyas, and that's how the BJP rolled.

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1: Sera Sanitary Wear. 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
3: New entrepreneurs came up. There was Dhirubhai Ambani. He was a rag to riches story. He built industries. He built, you know, the whole nylon business, the textile, and then, of course, then into petrochemical.
4: There were others like him, but he was by far the biggest and the most prominent of them all. He was also the most controversial because of his business methods. We did the stories on him as a success. We did a story of him under pressure. It was a churn that was taking place, and it led to lots of stories.

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1: His two biggest blunders have defined Indian politics since he responded to the Shahbano judgment.
2: Didn't quite understand the interplay between judiciary, society, Muslims, personal law. Shahbano was a disastrous decision.
1: That made the Hindus very angry. Then he made other mistakes with the unlocking of the doors at Ayodhya, the Shilanyas, and that's how the BJP rolled.